Real 1039. The kid Ferrari Simmons, happy Mother's Day. Let's talk about Mother's Day in 5 minutes. Is it a crime to ride a scientist? I'm on one, DJ Khaled on the way, 5 minutes.

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1: Turn up.
2: Ring, ring. Who the f*** is that? It's a 911 number, so you know it's that.

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1: It's the Bootleg Kev Show with James Andre Jefferson Jr.
2: What it do, bro?
1: Listen, as much as I hate Spirit Airlines and everything that's Spirit Airline related, every once in a while, Spirit Airlines will come through in the clutch when you need like a cheap $35 flight to Las Vegas. Unfortunately, Spirit Airlines is ceasing to exist. They have officially suspended operations and will be shutting down, James.
2: Oh, Lord, man. And first of all, you said $35 as if they ain't got hidden fees and gonna bump them tickets up to $232.
1: Now, if I get on a Spirit Airlines flight, I'm getting on with me, myself, and I, and whatever's in my pockets.
2: They charge for oxygen. Remember that? There's a hidden fee for that.
1: That's crazy. I did not realize it has been around since 1992.
2: Crashes, right?
1: Couldn't survive. Yeah, no crashes. And the crazy part is there's like footage of like people who were trying to get their boarding pass reprinted, and the like Spirit Airlines attendant were like, "Look, we ran out of paper. We can't give you a boarding pass." That was a red flag.
2: The writing is on the wall. If you're out there with no job, put on your resume that you worked for Spirit Airlines for the last 12 years as a regional manager, because they can't contact them.
1: They can't contact nobody. Yeah, I worked at Spirit. I was a pilot. Anyway.
2: 100%. Easy.
1: Rest in peace, Spirit Airlines, man. It was a good run, 1992 to 2026. Stay by your radio. Coming up, we still got the no-cap news we're going to do a little bit later. Plus, we're going to talk about this complex hip-hop media list and Obama breaks his silence on the aliens. Yes, it's a jam-packed rest of the Bootleg Kev Show. First things first, though, let's get into this one. Shout out to the OG Snoop Dogg featuring Swizz Beatz.

0: All right, every year Complex drops their hip-hop media power ranking list. This year, I was lucky enough to make it to number 17.
1: Hey, you moving on up. You was 21 last year.
0: I'll take it. Now, let's go through some of this top 10. Number one, they got DJ Academics.
1: I guess that makes sense.
0: Number two, Joe Budden.
1: I think he should be number one, but it is what it is.
0: What about number three, DJ Vlad? I mean, look, you can say what you want about Vlad. He's got an undeniable platform.
1: For sure, but...
0: Number four, Fat Joe and Jadakiss.
1: Look, I like their show, but I feel like there was more influential media this year.
0: I feel like them going to Netflix kind of took away from people watching them.
1: Okay.
0: All right, number five, Charlamagne Tha God. I think he should be top three.
1: Always. Sure. Always, yeah.
0: Some of the bigger, like, omissions from this list, like, I think our guy, Big Boy, should have been on this list.
1: Oh, he's nowhere on the list?
0: He's not on the list.
1: Oh, I'm not. Oh, y'all throw the whole list away then.
0: Yeah, I don't understand that, man. But shout out to them. They put me at number 17. I also don't understand how Kai Cenat's on the list if he hasn't streamed for, like, 7 months.
1: Hold on. Neon is 19. Oh, throw the whole list. Big Boy not on the list. Neon on the list. Yeah,
0: hey, I'm on the list. Let's not throw the whole list.
1: Come on. There's a lot of disrespect on the list.
0: Shout out to Complex for the acknowledgement. Appreciate y'all. Coming up, we still got to do the No Cap News. First things first, though, let's do this new Swae Lee right here with Janae Mural. It's the Bootleg Cap Show. Yeah.

0: Robinson Jr.
1: What a dope, boo.
0: Yes, sir. Hey, Stephen Colbert this past week sat down with former President Barack Obama, and they talked what we all want to know about. Aliens. That's right. Aliens. Are they real or not? We're going to find out up next. First things first, let's get into this one. That Boss Man D-Lo. It's called Motion Party on the Bootleg Kev Show.
2: DJ Stan.

Oh, hit 3-pointers on the track. Fresh new J's, AMG switch lanes. Never been a boat or a lame old. Never switched up on the gang. 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Oh, I ain't in your beats and you ain't in mine. Hit 'em. Yeah, we both outside. That's my type, but hit 'em.

0: kind of acknowledged that aliens were real recently. But him and Colbert chopped it up, and he's changing his tune a little. This is what he had to say.
1: You said, of aliens.
2: Yes.
1: Quote, they're real, but I haven't seen them.
2: I thought it was so obvious what I meant.
1: Uh-huh.
2: Yeah.

this idea of conspiracy theories. If there were aliens or alien spaceships or anything under the control of the United States government that we knew about, seen, photographs, what have you, I promise you, some guy guarding the

0: Live Show. We got the No Cap News coming up. James, what you got?
1: Something new is coming to the Iran and American and Israel war. I'm told it's something from the movie that's super overrated, Austin Powers.
0: All right, more on that on the way. The No Cap News, always a fun time. Let's do this new music first. Hard Nard. It's called Butta B on the Bootleg Kev Show.

0: the lunch.
1: Hey, we're gonna tell you what's going on in these streets, man.
2: And you know why?
1: Giving it to you straight, no filter.
0: Let's go.
1: The No Cap News with James Jefferson Jr.

0: fire.
1: They got dolphins running around with mines on them?
0: How do you fight that? Like, what do you do? What a dolphin? You can't shoot the dolphin.
1: I love dolphins. Oh, yeah.
0: What you mean you love dolphins?
1: I love dolphins.
0: Have you petted a dolphin before?
1: I have. And I feel bad about it. I did go to one of those places in Cancun.
0: Okay.
1: It's like a water park, but then you get to take pictures with dolphins who obviously don't want to be there.
0: So you cool with dolphin slave camp, but you can't strap a mine on a dolphin? Is that what you're saying right there?

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1: She ain't savage too, I'm a savage too, it's compatible. She was talking practice, had to cut her off, got her battle boo. I ain't chicken tender, if you my brother, I ain't mad at you.
0: And in the kitchen, we ain't even make it to the master room.
1: Met her in the trade, so she's sucking different, and she tatted too.
0: And she end up in the sweat.

0: to it, but I had to do it, what I had to do. For sure.
1: She got an attitude when she suck, it's like she mad at you.
0: For sure.
2: Got an attitude, but I'm feeling less, so I ain't mad at you. And I'm tatted too, and it's fatter too, I'm your baddest boo. 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
1: What a dope boat.
0: Yes, sir. Hey, we're getting out of here, man. Don't forget to follow the crew. You can follow me at Bootleg Kev, our DJ at DJ Sam I Am. And of course, you can follow James at James Jefferson J. We will be back next weekend. Want to thank Complex for including the Bootleg Kev Show again in their hip hop media power rankings. We were number 17. So thank you to Complex for the good news this past week. We're going to leave you with some new music right now, though. Chris Breezy, that new album just dropped. Let's get to it. It's called Obvious. Looking forward to this tour with him.

1039. Roxy Romeo keeping your Sunday going for you. Leon Thomas Mudd is coming up next, but first, I love this song. It's the latest by Dave and Thames, Rain Dance. Turn it up.

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Back on your radio, I'm Roxy Romeo checking in. Happy Sunday to you. Hope you're having a great weekend and happy Mother's Day. Yes, moms, I hope you have been absolutely enjoying your day, had your feet kicked up, being pampered, treated like the queen that you are, okay? Coming up in just a few minutes, I do have more music on the way. Thick One, 42 Duncan, Skilla Baby, J. Cole, Who the F Is You, and Jordan Adams.

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1: Ring, ring. What the f*** is that? It's a 9-1-1 number, so you know it. What's that?

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Got the latest by Coi Leray and NBA Youngboy, Better Than Yours, plus Ye and Travis Scott with Father. And as it is Mother's Day, I want to say happy Mother's Day to my mom, Brenda. I love you and adore you. Thank you so much for all the sacrifices. It did not go unnoticed. I truly appreciate you. Happy Mother's Day to my sister-in-law, Brandy. You are an incredible mother. And also to my best friends who are also amazing moms, Randy and Sarah. I love you both so much. And listen,

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1: Glorilla and Sexy Red, What You Know About Me is next. I'm Roxy Romeo. And listen, clearly people are not struggling that much, okay? For the R&B tour, Chris Brown's meet and greet packages sold out, and they are $2,500. Yeah.

0: 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It's your boy Bryson Tillon.
1: This is J. Cole. Yep. Right here.
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0: 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Got the latest by Tribe Dicky and Key Glock. Down South is on the way. Plus, Boss Man D-Lo Motion Party. I'm Roxy Romeo. And taking your Mother's Day shout outs. Is there a mom you want to honor today? Call me up. Hit me on that talk back. Hello, who's this?
1: My name's Tashina.
0: Tashina, what's going on? How are you?
1: Roxy, I want to tell you, we got the same child. My daughter named Tristan.
0: You know what's so funny? When I told my brother that I was naming my son Tristan, he was so confused because the only Tristans he knew were girls. So he told me it was a girl's name.
1: No, it's not.
0: I know. And the only Tristans that I had ever met

0: 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Turn me up.
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2: 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You and the family, maybe it's a couple's cruise. I got details on the way for you, okay? Roxy Romeo first. Let's get into Don Toliver now with E85. After that, Leon Thomas Mudd.

1039, home of Big Boy E-Rock and DJ Franzen. Boss Man D-Lo, Shake That is coming up in less than 4 minutes. I'm Roxy Romeo. 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

0: 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On the other side for you, I got the latest by Dave and Tems with Rain Dance. I love that song. Also, J. Cole, who the F is you? I'm Roxy Romeo, and still taking your calls, your talk bags, if you want to shout out a mom. Hello, who's this?
1: Oh, my name is Shay. I was calling to give a Mother's Day shout-out to three special individuals in my life.
0: Oh, absolutely. Who are they?
1: Yeah, so my mother's one. She gave me life, so that's enough in overall. So I want to say happy Mother's Day, Mom, Shauna Baker. And also my two best friends, Lavincia Chandler and Keisha Grant. Happy Mother's Day to you guys. Keep it up. You guys are moms every day of the year. And then last but not least, my little sister, LaShawn Baker. Happy Mother's Day, and I love all of you guys.
0: Okay, so are you a mother too?
1: I am a mother of two boys, a 10-year-old and a 2-year-old.
0: What are their names?
1: Simeon Pearson and Jacob Pearson. They are the love of my life.
0: Well, listen, while you're over here calling, wishing others a happy Mother's Day, I want to wish you a happy Mother's Day.
1: Thank you. Happy Mother's Day to you as well.
0: Thank you so much. I appreciate you. Enjoy your weekend.
1: Yes. Thanks. Have an awesome day.
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0: 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Don Toliver, E85, to start off that next set of back-to-back music on our Monday together. What's up? It's Ariel. We are together all the places on the free iHeartRadio app where you can find a lot of the new music that came out Friday. Yes, Chris Brown's Brown album. But other projects actually dropped that I had a chance to listen to over the weekend. Junkie in the Sun, that's Deontay Hitchcock. If you like Black or Six Lack, I'm not going to pay attention to you. If you like that artist, then you will like Deontay Hitchcock. 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The VO actually had he has one with Big X the Plug, and I was like, that's got to go on my workout playlist. 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

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What's up, Zaria, with you on this Monday morning. Essence Fest added more to the lineup. We'll talk in three more songs. Lil Baby is next.

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1: 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Megan Thee Stallion after J. Cole.
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1: What's up, it's Ariel with you on this Monday morning. The perfect week to start re-watching stuff, especially if you were a big Girlfriends fan. I have a couple suggestions for you. We'll talk in three more songs. Right now, Dunny Venus, Billy Gang is next.

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1: What's up, it's Ariel with you on this Monday morning. Chris Brown dropped that Brown album, 27 songs, and so it pretty much really eclipsed everybody's new music listening over the weekend. More projects came out, and I'll talk to you about them in three more songs. Gunna headed your way next. Thanks for listening.

0: DJ Envy, Jess Hilarious, Charlamagne Tha God. We are the Breakfast Club. Let's get in some front page news. Now, in NBA yesterday, the Knicks destroyed the 76ers, swept the 76ers 144-114. Also yesterday, the Cavaliers beat the Pistons 116-109. The Thunder beat the Lakers 131-108 over the weekend. And the Timberwolves beat the Spurs 114-109. They tied that series 2-2. What's up, Mimi?
1: Good morning, Envy. Charlamagne, how y'all doing this morning?
2: Peace, Mimi Brown.
0: Great.
1: Good morning. So we start this morning with breaking news. 17 Americans exposed to the deadly Andy strain of hantavirus. They are now back on U.S. soil after being evacuated from that cruise ship, that outbreak in the Atlantic. So overnight, health officials confirmed one American passenger has tested positive for the virus, while another is now showing symptoms. Both passengers, they were flown to Nebraska in a special bio-containment unit, a part of the U.S. government's medical evacuation center. Now, the group has been transferred to the country's only federally funded quarantine center at the University of Medical Center, where doctors and nurses, they are now monitoring them around the clock. So here is the acting CDC director on exactly what happens next in Nebraska.
3: Well, no, we're going to interview them and assess them for risk. Risk meaning, in this case, risk doesn't mean the risk of dying from the disease or anything. The risk is a high risk if they've been in close contact with somebody who was symptomatic. If they weren't in close contact with someone who was symptomatic, then we're going to deem them low risk. If they were in close contact, we're going to deem them, you know, medium or high risk. At that point, we will offer them, alternatives, you know, including an offer to stay in Nebraska if they'd like, or if they want to go back home and their home situation allows it, to safely fly them home without exposing other people on the way, and then be put in the control, put under the auspices of their state and mm-hmm. local public health agencies, which with the CDC support all the way.
0: You know, but should we believe everything they're saying? Because they said all types of wild stuff when COVID was here, right? There was so many things we should do. Then they came back and said you can't do, or maybe you shouldn't do this. Maybe you should try this. Do they know for sure?
2: For sure.
1: They don't
2: what?
1: Know for sure. They don't know for sure. And this is a scary thing about this, because yesterday when I was reviewing this story, it literally just changed. Because yesterday when I was reviewing the story, they were sending those 17 home. They said that none of them had any symptoms. They were all fine. And then literally a few hours ago, the news broke that now one has tested positive. Another one has mild symptoms. And so if you remember last week, we talked about seven other passengers who got off that ship at earlier points. They have already returned home, with health officials now monitoring them in Texas, Georgia, Arizona, Virginia, and California. And New Jersey officials, they are also tracking two residents who may have been exposed on a separate flight. So far, though, none of those individuals have tested positive or shown symptoms. But this strain of antivirus, this Andy strain, it's very rare, and it's one of the few strains known to spread person to person through close contact, and it kills more than a third of people that it infects.
2: Hold on, I thought they said this was hard to spread.
0: See, that's exactly
2: they just told us that Friday. Point. Friday said it was hard
1: that's
2: to
1: what,
2: spread. It just
1: that's
2: had a higher fatality
1: Friday.
2: Rate.
0: See,
1: this is Monday. It's changing. I think even the CDC. Here's the kicker: the CDC is now in trouble. They're essentially playing back catch up on key information, because the director of the World Health Organization, he personally flew to Spain, to the Canary Islands, to oversee the transport of the individuals. And the CDC is catching a lot of flack because they weren't there. But they're pushing back on that criticism, saying they did send a team to the Canary Islands. They coordinated the travel for these 17 individuals, and they're working closely with international health officials. But again, critics are warning that with a virus like this, it can take anywhere from 4 to 42 days to show symptoms. And again, carries a mortality rate near 40%. So even small delays in communications can quickly become a bigger problem. I think, just from what I've seen this weekend, is that we really just don't know. We're getting different answers, because these 17 individuals were on their way home yesterday and we were being told they were just fine. And then all of a sudden now they're not fine. So
0: not only that, but you know, they're saying that this comes from rodent nests and rodent droppings, correct? Mm-hmm.
2: Rats.
0: Now, what has the rats changed? Because rats run New York City. There's rats droppings and rat stuff all over New York City. So what has changed now that we got to be careful of the rat rodent, the rat whatever.
2: You think Mimi is a rat poop expert?
0: I'm just asking, like, what has changed?
1: No,
0: like,
1: I mean, but That's a great question, because I saw people online asking that question and they made the same comparison. You know, this is, you know, in New York, we see this all the time. I really don't know what happened or what changed or what part of the world. I know they said in Chile and someplace, some other country, like this has happened before. And in 2018, something like this happened before, where there was this hantavirus outbreak and they were able to contain it. But right now, letting all these people off of the ship, flying them on airplanes, letting them go back into the public is really not a good idea when we really don't have a grasp on what's going on.
2: Nobody cares about the UFO files the Pentagon released on this past weekend. It's just that, you know, everybody cares about this Hannah. Yeah. The Hannah virus, huh?
0: Yeah.
2: You do know what this administration is going to do about the Hannah virus, right?
0: What?
2: Nothing. Okay, there's going to be no quarantining. There won't be any shutdowns. It'll be every man for himself. They not shutting nothing down. This administration, they was YOLO last time. Yeah. What are you talking about?
1: You're right. They already said that they weren't going to do mandatory evacuations. So
2: nothing. No evacuations. That's what it was. We had to run from Corona.
0: No.
1: I mean, mandatory quarantine.
2: I'm about to say, damn. Yeah. Maybe it sound like a hurricane. But nothing's gonna happen. I'm just telling you that right now. So, you know, wear your mask, have your hand sanitizer, and you know this administration's motto is if you die, you die. Just letting you know that right now.
0: Damn it, man.
1: Yeah, we'll have to continue watching this one. We don't know. So as these you know, individuals travel back into the world, I'm sure this is not the last that we'll hear from them. So we will continue to monitor this. And so coming up at 7, new audio from inside a frightening airport emergency. And one question everyone is still asking about security and what happened on this flight. We'll get into it and explain in the next hour.
0: All right. Everybody else, get it off your chest. 800-585-1051. If you need to vent, phone lines are wide open. Again, 1-800-585-1051. It's The Breakfast Club. Good morning.
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0: EJ Envy, Just Hilarious, Charlamagne Tha God. We are the Breakfast Club. That was AZ and Nas. AZ is in the building. What would you say your biggest mistake, if you had one, would be in the industry as far as being an MC? Being an artist.
1: Well, being an artist, I guess my first album, when EMI folded, I was going to go to Def Jam, and I declined. And it was popping at that time. You know, I think everybody was a DMX, everybody. And I was told, yo, they're going to fold. Don't go over there. And then, you know, I was hopping around. So, yeah, one of my regrets.
2: Damn. Mm. You think things would have been different if you signed up?
1: Definitely, yeah. They had the hip-hop in a chokehold. It's a fact.
2: When people call you underrated, is that a compliment or is it frustrating?
1: I think it's both. Because I know what I do, but it's the business. You know what I'm saying? The business is the business. And if you're not in the right situation, you can't sprout like you're supposed to. So I take it for now. Forever. I'm here. That's my title. Everybody got a title.
2: Yeah,
1: I'm underrated. All right.
0: Do you think that came from the label situation?

0: May I help you?
1: Well, I would like to speak to somebody in personnel, please.
0: I'm the first assistant.
1: Of personnel?
0: Of the store.
1: Okay, well, it's about an application that I put in, sir.
0: Yeah.
1: And I haven't got a call back. It's been almost 18 months, and I was wondering, should I come down and fill out another application, or did you guys overlook me or lose it, or you guys don't want a brother working?
0: No, I just don't have any openings at the present.
1: You don't? Is it my fault? Am I to blame here, or is there a direction you can point me in?
0: What you don't understand is...
1: Now, you're talking to me like I'm a child.
0: Well, that's how you're talking to me.
1: Okay.
0: I talk to people the way they talk to me.
1: Okay, well, how tomo dabasha yuni ishibango uklatsh? Do you speak Japanese?
0: No, I do not.
1: Well, you can't talk to people the way that they talk to you.
0: Are we calling for a job or what?
1: I just need work. I got bills, and things are really starting to stack up here, man. And I'm up against the wall right now.
0: Listen to me.
1: But are you guys hiring?
0: No, I'm not. Not at the present time.
1: When do you think you'll be hiring?
0: I have
1: because
0: no
1: now,
0: idea.
1: Well, I can sweep up the shop. I can bust up the shift.
0: I don't have it.
1: What, please, anything.
0: Yeah, you're holding me up and doing what I got to do.
1: You know what? I can come down there and help you do what you got to do if give me a chance.
0: No, you can't.
1: Now, what time can I come in and sign this application?
0: You can't come in and sign an application.
1: What about 12:30?
0: No.
1: Can I come in at 1?
0: I can't deal with you.
1: Can I just sit with you at like 1:30?
0: Listen.
1: Are you open at 2?
0: No.
1: 2:30?
0: No.
1: Should I come in at 3?
0: At this point, you're wasting my time and I'm wasting yours.
1: You need me to come down there and...
0: Do what you want to do.
1: Is there a possibility you can fire someone and bring me in?
0: No, it's not.
1: Well, can I be like the second assistant?
0: No, you can't.
1: Third?
0: I gotta go. I'm hanging up.
1: All right then, Buddha. Thanks a lot.
0: Yeah.
1: Take it easy, man, Dingo.
2: 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Right here at Big Boy's Neighborhood.
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0: Fremont Street Experience and Fabulous. Downtown Las Vegas is a big boy. 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Real 103.9. And do continue to hang out with us in the neighborhood. Ladies and gentlemen, we got our good friend, Nick Cannon.
1: Yes, sir.
0: Who'll be wilding out with us in the neighborhood. Make sure y'all continue to hang out. Did he have another baby since he's been in the home?
2: Oh, okay.
0: But he had another baby since he's been in the home. We got Nick Cannon in the neighborhood coming up next. Big Boy's Neighborhood.

0: 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Big Boy Big Neighborhood. Boy. I do want to do this, man. Let me formally introduce you guys.
1: Let's do it, man.
0: Big Boy's Neighborhood. We've been sitting here talking, man. Alrighty, Nick Cannon in the neighborhood. Rip Michaels in the neighborhood.
1: We'll get no bail. Where the camera? Oh, man. Come on, Louis. Damn. You didn't get on top of you.
0: Yeah, man.
2: There we go.
0: So we're sitting here talking about, man, the legacy of Wild 'N Out. And when we think about Wild 'N Out, too, Netflix is a joke.
1: Yeah.
0: So you guys are doing Netflix is a joke.
1: Yep.
0: Wild 'N Out
1: is going
0: live.
1: Down. Yes.
0: And the legacy was crazy, too, man. There's so much that comes to Wild 'N Out.
1: Yeah.
0: People, Wild 'N Out is one of those things, man, where we literally get in, like, my Sprinter van. And I know that if I have a 2-hour ride, I can go on YouTube and watch 2 hours
1: of
0: Wild 'N Out.
1: Yeah. In one video.
0: You know, how did that come about for you, Nick?
1: I mean, it's grown. I mean, Big, you've seen it from its beginning. I remember you giving me a compliment in season one, like, yo, man, I like what you're doing. That's different. And I was like, yo.
0: And you brought me on, too,
1: man. The next season, we brought him on because I was like, yo, Big is watching. Like, it was like that, like, because it didn't jump out as, like, a huge success. It was, they wanted me to do some type of, like, punk show or a sketch show on MTV. And I was like, nah, I got something different and unique. And we were working through it on the first season. And we had people like Kevin and Kat and all of that. So they knew Atheon, they knew the talent was there, but once we got an audience, they never left. You know what I mean? And it's crazy because now people are talking about, you know, me and my kids watch it.
0: Yeah.
1: And they do. Yeah.
0: And it's with my kids.
1: Yeah.
0: You
1: and
0: know?
1: It's crazy. It's like to see people who grew up on it and now their kids love it and going into this next generation.
0: Was there a different name before Wild 'N Out?
1: There was two. It was Wild Style, which is the last thing that everybody recognizes the show for. Mm-hmm. We do the freestyling at the end, and then Wild 'N Out. I was like, Wild
0: did
1: Style.
0: Did you hit a bump in the road with Wild Style, being that there was already a movie
1: that
0: was
1: exactly
0: identified?
1: What it was. And I was actually thinking I'm gonna pay homage to the Wild Style movie, you know, from the beginnings of hip hop, and then. I think that's what came up. There was like, if you do that, it's going to be a little confusing. And then Wild 'N Out was even a better name and was more fitting.
0: Yeah,
1: so.
0: It fits everything that fall under the umbrella.
1: Yeah. So it worked out for what it is. We still kept the Wild Style name because that's the Wild Style battle. And then, you know, obviously.
0: Well, did it feel like at the time you were pushing it uphill? Because
1: absolutely.
0: You know how everything sound and look genius now?
1: Yeah.
0: You know, but it's crazy to probably sit in a room with executives and say, well, this is what the show.
1: Yeah.
0: Do you shoot a pilot first or do you have to tell somebody?
1: Happened. I pitched it and they said no.
0: Yeah, see?
1: So I had to take my own money. And got some cameras, got everybody, Chris Spencer, Kevin Hart, Nile, like everybody, and just asked all, Scrancho, all my, like, everybody who would be kicking it in front of the comedy club when we would be doing what we do, say, yo, let's pull up and shoot this.
0: So you had to
1: shout it at the Comedy Union on Pico.
0: Yeah, man. So it's one of those, I can show you better than I can tell you.
1: Yeah, got my tape together, went back and presented it to MTV, and they were like, wow, this is amazing. I was like, I'm glad you like it, because I own it.
0: Yeah.
1: And then from
0: how
1: there.
0: How did you know about ownership that early on? Because you've been in the business.
1: Yeah.
0: But MTV is also, while it's here and while it's, whoever created it's ours kind of thing.
1: Yeah.
0: That's most any networks. Yeah.
1: Like, if we're going to put something on, we got to own it.
0: Yeah.
1: And I kind of stumbled on it, actually, because, again, I only spent my own money and shot it myself because they didn't understand the vision. If they would have gave me the green light off of my pitch.
0: Right.
1: They would own it.
0: Look at God.
1: You know what I mean? But I had to, my lawyers were like, look, you own this. They have to pay for that. And now we're going to do a different type of deal. And today is pretty standard because everybody got cameras, everybody got ideas, and they own their IP. But back then, that was rare.
0: We're not done, man. Y'all got time to continue to hang out with us
1: in
0: the neighborhood?
1: Come on, of course, man.
0: All right.
2: I got some medicine in my bag.
0: Cannon,
2: I'm ready.
0: Nick Cannon and Mike Hill. In the neighborhood. Y'all stick around. Big Boy's Neighborhood.
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1: Means rewind. 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You requested it, so we rewind.
2: Search. Yeah. Way up. Search. Turn it all up. Yeah.

0: Yeah, run up.
1: I got enemies, got a lot of enemies, got a lot of people trying to drain me of this energy, trying to take away from it. With the kid and pray for you.
0: Yo, what's going on? This is Drizzy Drake.
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0: DJ Khaled.
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0: That's right, it is your partner, Big Boy. Big Boy's Neighborhood right here on Real 103.9. Vegas is number one for hip-hop and R&B. Big Boy's Neighborhood. Louis G is up in here. What up, Luda?
1: All right, we got to celebrate one of our own, bro, and that's Luda.
2: Luda!
0: Shout out to Ludacris.
1: Yes, man. He is going to be inducted into the Black Music and Entertainment Walk of Fame this
0: Congratulations,
1: summer.
0: Congratulations, homie.
1: Yep. Yeah, it's going to take place June 1st at Mercedes-Benz Stadium in Atlanta, Georgia, Luda's hometown. And, you know, obviously they're calling him a trailblazer of Southern hip-hop.
0: Yes,
1: Ludacris
0: sir.
1: Helped define an era with his sharp lyricism, charismatic delivery, and larger-than-life presence. And like we've said here before, so underrated as a rapper.
0: To me, man.
1: Somebody who doesn't have to prove anything anymore. What he did for hip-hop, for culture, for just everything, bro. Across the board, he deserves everything.
0: Hey, man, and Luda's another one of those that I say never get lazy with his pen.
1: Oh, yeah.
0: He never get lazy, man. But I think sometimes when we talk about, like, lyricists, I think people get caught up with sometimes Luda could be comical or whatever.
1: Right. Yeah.
0: And the videos and everything. But, man, when it comes to just doing what he does, Luda's a beast.
3: Right. Yeah.
0: And you know what features to jump on.
3: Yeah.
1: Yeah, 1,000%, like, that's,
3: he gets it.
2: Man,
3: gets
2: almost cursed right now.
0: But yeah, who would have thought to jump on Justin Bieber's baby?
1: Yeah, right. That is crazy.
0: You know what I'm saying?
1: So
0: every
1: big,
0: time he's a great assist leader, too, man.
3: And
0: so shout out to Luda.
3: I kept waiting for Justin Bieber to bring out Ludacris when I went to Coachella, because I was like, this would be so dope to see Luda and Justin Bieber together.
0: Yeah.
3: Like, that was mine and my friend's
0: and what
3: dream.
0: Happened?
3: He didn't do it.
0: There it is. Yeah. That's why you got to be careful with your features sometimes.
1: But he did show up in the neighborhood, and he gave us Call Your Bluff. Live.

0: Win the cash.
1: Yeah, too much money ain't enough money.
0: $1,000 could be yours.
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1: And do continue to hang out with us in the neighborhood. Killed it at Coachella, ladies and gentlemen. Got Sway Lee in the neighborhood coming up next.
2: Ring, ring, who the f*** is that? 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
1: Big Boys Big Neighborhood.
0: Boy. Pleasure to have this man back in the neighborhood. Yeah. Sway Lee, welcome back to the neighborhood,
2: what's up,
0: bro.
2: Man, we back in the neighborhood. Hey, man. Good to be back.
0: We were literally talking about, like, professionally, as far as our introduction, it's been over a decade now.
2: Yeah, for sure.
0: And it was wild, man, because we were just talking about how young you are now. And I was like, man, that means when we first sat down doing gym, y'all were babies.
2: Yeah, we were still teenagers.
0: Yeah, but y'all 19. Came in on fire already.
2: Came in turn. Hey, loud. Man,
0: do you ever think about, and not sound braggadocious, but like who you are?
2: Yeah.
0: Like, do you ever trip, like before you're about to get on stage, you be like, damn, dude, like this is still crazy to me.
2: All the time. Yeah, for sure. For sure. I'd be like, because like I really like used to work at McDonald's. So it's like, just the life switch up is just crazy. Like,
0: hey man, you worked at McDonald's?
2: Doing everything. Washing dishes, front counter.
3: Damn.
2: On the grill.
0: Dishes at McDonald's?
2: Oh, in the back.
0: Yeah, the little plate. Okay.
2: In the back. You're
0: like,
2: the trays.
0: Back there. We washed
2: 50 trays.
0: Damn. How long did you work at McDonald's?
2: I worked there 2 years, then I got fired for eating a cookie. So I was just like,
0: that's God.
2: Right, bet. Yeah, I said, all right, bet. I gave y'all all. I did everything for these motherfuckers. Ate two cookies, got fired. I said, and I ate cookies all the time.
0: Right.
2: And they told me I could eat cookies. Right. I'm like, all right, y'all must think y'all got a better worker than me or something. Like, I hope you can do the drive through everything.
0: Right. So you were doing drive through?
2: I was doing everything.
0: How young are you at that time, Sway Lee, when you worked at McDonald's?
2: I was like 15.
0: So at 15, you already got musical dreams.
2: Oh, yeah, for sure. I'm telling my boss, like, even when I can't make it because I'm trying to go to a talent show or something, like, I'm getting somebody to cover my shift, you know what I'm saying? Whatever it is, like, boom, calling ahead. I'm just doing everything, textbook, you know what I'm saying? But
0: what part of Mississippi?
2: They thought I was crazy.
0: Oh, yeah, of course. Yeah.
2: Like, I'm like, bro, I'm doing music. I'm really going to turn up in this shit. Like, boom, I'm going to Memphis tomorrow. Boom, I got to do this. Boom, boom.
0: But you know what, though? I think that's people.
2: Yeah. You know, because it's so far fetched.
0: Like, yeah, and it's not on your dreams. There's some people going on your dreams anyway.
2: Right, right.
0: But have you ever went back or seen somebody that worked at that McDonald's?
2: Hell yeah, I went back up to that motherfucker. Like, because I went back to the city and I was about to drive back to Atlanta, so I had to stop at that McDonald's.
0: That you worked at?
2: Yeah, my manager was in there. He was like, he was like,
0: the same manager?
2: The same manager.
0: No. Did you have a conversation with him?
2: Yeah, it wasn't even, no, I ain't even on him. And I was like, I was glad he fired me. Like,
0: the manager that fired
2: me? Because
0: that
2: got me on my trail. Like, if I wouldn't have got fired, I probably would have still been a manager at McDonald's or something.
0: Was it the manager that fired you that you saw? When you
2: I saw him. He was like, proud of you. So he's like, I'm so happy for you. Like,
0: you should have been like, give me the fucking cookies. You know what
4: I'm saying? I'm like, all of them.
0: Yeah.
2: In my head,
0: for
2: I was
0: everybody.
2: Like, hell yeah.
0: Hey man, you probably pull up all judgmental and shit, you know what I'm saying? You know how when you know the job, you're like, this motherfucker. Like,
2: I told you so.
0: But when you know the job, that's when you're like, man, waiting all along and everything, man. Like,
2: y'all needed me. Y'all needed me back there.
5: Welcome to McDonald's here. Help you.
0: Yeah, man, I know this. I can go in there and work. Hey, give me some good fries.
2: Okay? Y'all taking too long. Give me the fries from the back that y'all just got.
0: Yeah, I want the ones that just came out the grease. Yeah, I'll wait. Pull over here to number two. All right, I'll wait.
4: Mic tight, please. Mic tight.
0: Yeah, yeah. What you say? Give me my tight.
4: Get a mic tight.
0: Yeah. Oh, God. Bad quarter pounders is the only burgers I like. The dumb but that's real. But you know what it is too, man? That's tuition into the school of experience. And that right there, bro, is you know what hard work is.
2: Oh, for sure.
0: You know what I'm saying?
2: I had hella jobs. Like, I do whatever. I would have worked at Waste Management before I went broke. I'm going to get a book.
0: Sway Lee, you got time to continue to hang out with us in the neighborhood?
2: I got nothing but time.
0: Same difference. New album. Make sure you guys grab it. We got more with Sway Lee in the neighborhood. Big Boy in the neighborhood.
2: Yeah.
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27: Yeah.

0: Las Vegas is real as hip hop and R&B. Big Boy Neighborhood. Sway Lee is in the neighborhood, man.
1: Same difference album, man.
0: Is the album, man. The same difference is an album that you took your time with and is here for us now, bro. And I'm going to tell people, bro, like, I feel that you made an amazing album.
1: Thank you, man.
0: Wild when you said my first album because I didn't even gather.
1: Yeah.
0: You don't even think that
1: this is your first solo album.
0: Songs,
1: like solo songs, kind of solo on the Shrimp 4 project, but it was like a triple disc album.
0: Right.
1: So this is, like me just jumping out there with all my stuff, with my lemonade stand, you know what I'm saying?
0: Yeah, does it feel different when you're on stage by yourself? And not different as better, but you know how sometimes you can look and Slim is right. You know,
1: I love that. Yeah, I love
0: it. This.
1: Slim, I'm tired. I'm like, Slim, jump out there, man.
0: And now with this, it's all on you.
1: Yeah, it's all on me. Sometimes that can be like definitely new. Like, well, not new because I do solo performances. So I think I do like it more when Slim's up there, like just turn up with me.
0: When you first made like jewelry purchases, right?
1: Yeah.
0: Was that one of those things where you're like, man, like, not that I made it, but it's like you got some beautiful pieces on right now.
1: Thank you, bro. Thank you.
0: Did you get your teeth done?
1: Yeah, I did get my teeth done. I actually broke my teeth, like, on stage with Travis. I was jumping. I had a big ass chain on. And I was jumping. And my chain down hit me in my tooth, cracked my tooth right live on stage.
0: With Travis Scott?
1: With Travis Scott, yeah, in Miami. So it was actually a gift and a curse. So I ended up having to go get my teeth fixed. I was like, man, I should have bended it. Like, I would have been a Calvin Klein. America's Next Top Model.
0: But you had to get forced into it. Hey, man, did the crowd know that you was jumping up and down and bust your teeth out?
1: Weren't able to finish the show? Yeah, they didn't even see it. I was jumping, boom, but I did kind of stop. I was like, boom.
0: So when you bust your teeth out, did it come out at the gum or you cracked them?
1: It was like some country looking stuff. So it was like broken at the bottom right here. Like a gap.
0: So did you go back to the trailer, to the dressing room, and that's the first place you smile and be like, ah.
1: Like, damn, I look like I really grew up in Tupelo, Mississippi.
0: Get your ass on over here. Did Travis know that you bust your teeth out when you was on stage?
1: He was still performing. I left.
0: Of course
1: I left
0: he did.
1: Backstage. Yes, he still had a performance.
0: Hey, man, that dude energy. I always tell people, man, he got to travel with like a chiropractor.
1: Oh, for sure. Because I know they be sore, damn, after them rain.
0: You gotta
1: raining
0: be,
1: like that,
0: man.
1: For sure. Back
0: like
1: to back.
0: And the neck and I that.
1: Yeah.
0: Like, yeah, I'd be like making slow songs. I'd be on some Luther Vandross, Johnny Gill type of shit. I'd be slowing
1: relaxing,
0: it down.
1: Yeah, chilling.
0: So I didn't even know you bust your teeth out your mouth. Yeah, they look good. These look good, though.
1: Yeah, these are fire. Like, they got them diamond cut teeth. Like,
0: yeah, man.
1: But I kept it like that for like 2 weeks. I was just like,
0: it felt good.
1: Probably like way
0: deep in the phone.
1: Yeah, I got to scroll.
0: How long ago did that happen?
1: I think it was about like 2-3 years.
0: Yeah, three years. Sway Lee, you got time to continue to hang out with us in the neighborhood?
1: I got nothing but time.
0: Same difference. New album. Make sure you guys grab it. We got more with Sway Lee in the neighborhood. Big Boy in the neighborhood.
1: Yeah.

0: You're tapped into Way Up with Angela Yee.
1: It's Way Up with Angela Yee. B-Dot's back.
2: Good job, B-Dot.
3: Yes. Happy Monday, Angela.
1: Happy Monday, the day after Mother's Day.
3: Oh, yes.
1: Whew, what a day it was.
3: Was it eventful for you?
1: Yes, I took my mom out to this event. You know, she's from this island, Montserrat.
3: Yes.
1: So there's this Montserrat Progressive Society Mother's Day event. That she really wanted to go to. It's a small island, so a lot of times you hear somebody's last name and you're like, oh, that's my cousin,
3: yeah,
1: or that person was married to my uncle. So she had a good time.
3: That's what's up.
1: Needless to say, what about you?
3: I just sent my mom a text. Happy Mother's Day. I put a GIF to it and an emoji.
1: Okay, that can't be it.
3: Yeah, that was it. Every day's Mother's Day. I'm one of those guys.
1: Oh, Lord, have mercy. But shout out to everybody, too, who's been going through it. You know, a lot of my friends I spoke to who have lost their mothers or suffered that. And I just want to shout y'all out and show you some love. Those conversations to be had. But anyway, that's why I had to be like, everybody be patient with your mom and appreciate the time that you have with her while she's here.
3: Absolutely.
1: All right. Well, today, London Brown is going to be joining us. You know him as Uncle Marvin from Raising Kanan.
3: Oh, yeah.
1: You know, season 5 is on the way. It's the final season of Raising Kanan. I think June 12th is when that premieres.
3: Feels like it just started.
1: Does it?
3: Yeah.
1: I'm sad that it's ending already.
3: Wow.
1: And I love his character on the show. But let's start the show with some love and some positivity. Let's shine a light. 800-292-5150. Call us up. Let us know who you want to spread some love to. Who do you want to shine a light on? It's Way Up.

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1: Turn your lights on, y'all.
2: Turn your lights on.
1: Spreading love to those who are doing greatness.
2: Shine a light on them. Hey. Shine a light on them.
1: Hey. It's time to shine a light on them.
3: Yo, it's way up with Angela Yee. It's me and B-Dot.
4: Good job, B-Dot.
5: Yo.
3: And it's time to shine a light.
5: Let's do it.
3: And of course, since yesterday was Mother's Day, I got to shine a light on my mom.
5: That's only right.
3: It's only right. We had a good time yesterday going out to this event, the Montserrat Progressive Society.
5: Mm-hmm.
3: And she just, you know, she's been through a lot this past few months. And so it was nice to see her outside having a good time, drinking her red wine.
5: Hey.
3: Listen, I was like, okay, we've been here for some hours now. I couldn't find her anywhere.
5: She was drunk?
3: She was out on the dance floor, running around, doing all these things. But it was cool. And I want to shout out Ayana Irish, who is also from Montserrat. She was sitting next to me at this. But she has a song out right now called Dear Friend with Talib Kweli. She's an artist. She's from Montserrat, too. And she just was so much fun. And I appreciate having the opportunity to sit with her at an event like that.
5: Mm-hmm.
3: They were giving out awards. And so shout out to everybody who got an award. But in particular, those two women who I spent Mother's Day with.
5: That's what's up, man. Your mom is mad cool. I remember running into her in the street one day. and in the subway.
3: Oh, yeah, my mom works for New York City Transit, where she's worked forever since I was a little kid. Mm. So she runs into everybody on the train. Now, Aries, who do you want to shine a light on?
6: I know this is going to sound cocky, but I would like to shine a light on myself.
3: Okay, cocky.
6: Okay, so look, I'm a scientifically published author. I'm black.
3: Mm-hmm.
6: And I created the Aries Unified Energy System. Want to know what that is?
3: What is that?
6: That's complete autonomy across infrastructure, your housing, across devices, and cars. So you never have to charge your phone, your car. You can run your crib independently, and it's all open source on the internet. So if you wanted to, you can implement these things independently. All the blueprints are out there.
3: Wow.
6: No more power lines. I'm trying to get a Nobel Prize. You know what I'm saying? Go ahead.
3: No, look, if people want to look you up, where can they find you?
6: Mr. Flick of the Wrist on Instagram. I'm Aries Lamont Grant, if you Google me. I didn't want to be conceited, but I thought that was information that the world needed to know.
3: All right, listen, we don't look at it as conceited. We look at it as promoting and marketing, and sometimes you got to let the world know who you are.
6: You know what I'm saying?
3: Thank you, Aries. All right, well, that was Shine a Light, 800-292-5150, if you couldn't get through. And when we come back, B-Dot, what type of student were you?
5: Not a good one.
3: All right, we'll talk about somebody who is celebrating their daughter graduating high school with a 4.0 GPA. We'll tell you who that is, and we know who it's not. It's way up.
1: The rumors, the shade. Let's break it down.
7: Let's go.
1: Angela spilling the ET next.
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0: with the way up. Just like to talk like they Angela Yee, like they Angela Yee.
1: Man, she's spilling it all. This is Yee T. Way up.
2: Yo, it's Way Up with Angela Yee. 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
4: Happy Monday.
2: Yes, happy Monday. And let's get into this Yee T. 2 Chainz has put up a message about his daughter graduating from high school with a 4.0 GPA.
4: That's what's up.
2: And he shared those sweet moments on social media. And here is what he said.
5: It's my first time I had a child that went to the same school for 12 years and graduated with a 4.0 and going to college. Out of all the stuff I done been doing my whole life, this is at the top.
4: That's to be a great feeling. I never got a 4.0 in high school.
2: Yeah, I was
4: going
2: to say, your mom don't know.
4: Yeah, she does
2: what
4: not.
2: What that feels like to have a child with a 4.0.
4: She does not.
2: And you're an only
3: good
2: child.
3: Good job, B-Dot.
4: That's right. No, bad job, B-Dot. My report card used to look like the speed limit. A lot of 65s, 55s.
2: Mm-mm-mm.
4: I don't know how I made it, but I graduated
2: Maybe
4: college.
2: Maybe some 25s in the school zone. Well, I was a good student.
4: I bet.
2: Yeah, so I actually had a principal's award. I was just looking at the other day. My mom brought all these papers over to the house for getting straight A's.
4: Oh, my gosh.
2: But not every semester. I did good sometimes, not as good. But in general, a good student.
4: You were probably the girl I was cheating off of. Doing homework.
2: People did cheat off of me. Yes, they did. So, yeah. I'm sure it's so much easier to cheat today.
4: Is it?
2: Than it was when we were younger.
4: It has to be, right? You got a whole computer in your pocket.
2: And I feel like kids are, well, it's a whole nother thing. But anyway, let's move on and talk about Nick Cannon.
4: Okay.
2: So, there's a lot going on with him right now. His business accountant, his ex-money manager, allegedly has disappeared with $2 million of his money, according to the feds.
4: Damn.
2: Frank Musoki is his name. He is a former account manager at a Beverly Hills management and tax firm. He is accused of spending several years taking cash from Nick Cannon, and they just hit him with an 8-count indictment that he leveraged his position managing Nick's business and financial affairs. And he had control of Nick's debit cards and PINs and abused that access for 4 years, withdrawing about $1.7 million from ATMs, them spending money on Amazon purchases, personal travel, all of those things.
4: He didn't get the alert from Chase?
2: All I know is, if you embezzle that amount of money from me, I'm going to notice.
4: $2 million.
2: You know, he's rich, though. So, yes, he's fled to Uganda, where he has dual citizenship.
4: I bet.
2: All right, now, Nick Cannon also is in the news because DDG appeared on Wildin' Out, and it feels like things got personal. Here is what happened.
6: Nick doing this show just to pay child support, but really you should wild and abort.
7: Wild and abort? That's horrible.
6: He told me to say that.
7: Yeah, I bet you did. He told you wrong. He took wrong advice. I'll give you one. Talk about my kids. Yeah, that's fine. But at least my baby mama let me see mine.
4: This sounds like when you're drunk and you try to rap with your friends.
2: I mean, Wildin' Out is just freestyling, battling.
4: Yeah.
2: So people felt like that got a little personal. And speaking of seeing your kids, for Mother's Day, Nick Cannon actually celebrates not with his children's mothers, but with his own mom and grandma. Here's what he said.
8: Nick, what are your plans? You got some
9: I'm
8: kids
9: spending time
8: to see?
9: With my mother.
8: Your mother.
9: It's my Mother's Day.
8: So you're not going to see any.
9: It's not baby mama's day.
8: Yeah.
9: It's Mother's Day.
8: So you spend time with your mother. Do you get your baby's mother?
9: Yeah, of course. I appreciate them, but they get stuff from the kids.
4: They probably took that $2 million.
2: Oh, my gosh. Well, you know, that made and Nick makes headlines.
4: Yeah.
2: I'll say that much. All right. Well, that is your Yee T. When we come back about last night, we'll discuss what we did over the weekend, what we watched, what we caught up on. Mm-hmm. And of course, it was Mother's Day. But of course, we were watching the Knicks at Cup.
4: Yep.
2: We missed you there. It's Way Up.
0: Yo, B. They ready. Let's go.
10: Feeling myself. I'm feeling myself. I'm feeling my. Feeling myself, I'm feeling myself. I'm feeling myself. I'm feeling myself. I'm feeling myself. I'm feeling myself. I'm feeling myself.

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1: So, about last night. Here's how it went down.
0: Yo, it's Way Up with Angela Yee. It's me and B-Dot.
2: Good job, B-Dot.
3: That's right.
0: Oh, man. So what was your weekend like?
3: Weekend was good. I was preparing for the Rick Ross interview that I'm doing on Wednesday at Barnes & Noble's Union Square.
0: How do you prepare?
3: Just, you know, listening to some of his old music. You know, getting my notes together. You know, we interviewed back in L.A., so we're doing it here in New York.
2: Good job, B-Dot.
3: Yes.
0: And now you can talk about the verses.
3: Exactly. You can talk about that.
0: New things that happened.
3: Mm-hmm. And I watched the Knicks kick 76ers' ass.
0: Oh, yeah. I saw a lot of people sweeping.
3: Yes. That was fun.
0: On social media.
3: Yes. And I also watched Netflix roast with Kevin Hart.
0: Okay, you were active.
3: Yeah, man.
0: On the TV.
3: Yeah.
0: Side of things. Well, I did watch the Knicks game. We had a watch party at my coffee shop. The one on Friday we watched.
3: Oh, okay.
0: As a family. And then everybody came to my house after and partied.
3: Your house is usually the after party.
0: I know. It's actually really nice to be able to do that. We're like, where are we going next?
3: Angela's.
0: And then, as you know, one of my friends from high school, I've known him since I was in 10th grade. He had a birthday party.
3: Oh, wow.
0: Over the weekend. It was supposed to be a surprise party that his wife put together for him. Shout out to Jamal. But one of his friends spilled the beans.
3: Aww.
0: The day of. And then he still showed up super late. I'm like, you knew we were here waiting to surprise you. And it was so funny because he walked in. And you know how normally it's like, oh, God, he's coming up, everybody.
3: Yeah, yeah, yeah.
0: He just walked in. And they were like, oh, Jamal's here. And I was like, no one's yelling surprise.
3: It was no fanfare.
0: You knew about it. And then Sunday, I spent Mother's Day with my mom.
3: Right.
0: You know, Montserrat, no matter what type of gathering we go to, this song always comes on. Because this artist, Arrow, is actually from Montserrat. And he had this big hit song called Hot, Hot, Hot.

0: big hit from Arrow, a Montserratian artist. And Montserrat has a really big musical history. There's a documentary called Under the Volcano, because there was a recording studio called Air Studios where a lot of people would go to record their albums, like Elton John, The Police, The Rolling Stones, Duran Duran, Eric Clapton. A lot of people went out there to record in the studio out there. So
1: that's funny that the documentary is named after the worst thing on the island.
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3: The Ducks clip the Golden Knights 4-3 to even up their West semis at 2 games apiece. Game 5 tomorrow night in Vegas. Kennedy Carter dropped in 22 to help the Aces crush the Sparks 105-78 for their first win of the season. 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Shortstop Jacob Wilson left in the fifth inning with a shoulder injury. I'm Ronta Moss.
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11: 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My mom was in the car. My wife was in the car. I said, you ain't go to the hospital.

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0: What's up? It's Way Up with Angela Yee. I'm Angela Yee. B-Dot is here.
5: Yes, I am.
0: And it's time for you guys to tell us a secret. 800-292-5150 is the number. Anything that you want to tell us, we're not going to judge you. You're anonymous. You can tell us anything. 800-292-5150 is Way Up. Yeah.

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0: 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Tell us a secret.
1: Yo, it's Way Up and Angela Yee. I'm here with B-Dot.
2: Yo. Good job, B-Dot.
3: Yo, you're hell.
1: And it's time for Tell Us a Secret. I do want to say, as they're screening the Tell Us a Secret calls, there was a young girl who called in that was upset and had a secret that she wet her pants. She's a young, like probably like six, seven years old. Don't worry, it happened to me too when I was in kindergarten.
3: Oh, man.
1: As well. I just don't want her to feel bad. But 800-292-5150 Anonymous. Call it. What's your secret?
4: Yeah, my secret is that my wife recently just found out that I had a 6-month relationship on the side. But the secret that I'm currently holding is that I still have a relationship on the side that has been going for 2 years, but I don't know how to break it off.
1: Wait, you have a 6-month relationship. Is it really 2 years or you have another 2-year one?
4: Nah, that one, that's a totally different one. That's broke off. That's wrapped. The 2-year one, she completely knows nothing about.
3: Damn. Sheesh. This guy's a gigolo.
1: Do you not feel like breaking that off? How long have you been married?
4: 3 years? Yeah.
1: So you've been basically with somebody else for 2/3 of your marriage.
4: Yeah, we've had a rocky relationship. We've been together for about 11.
3: Mm-hmm. Oh, wow. Do you want to divorce her?
4: That's kind of where it's been at recently.
1: Why did you get married at all then? If you were together 11 years and then only got married for 3, but it was rocky.
4: Things were good, but like a roller coaster, things go up, they go down.
1: So you don't think it's going back up?
4: Nah, I think we at the end of the ride.
3: I should go to Six Flags.
1: I have a question, though. I want to ask you this.
4: Six Flags is crazy.
1: Do you feel like if you weren't cheating and spending your energy elsewhere and focused on your relationship that it could get better? Or do you feel like you've checked out and this is what keeps you going?
4: Yeah, see, that's where I've been. I've done that before I went to the whole side relationship. Mm-hmm. It didn't really work in my favor then either, which is where I'm at now.
1: Listen, best of luck to you both. And sometimes they say if you love somebody, set them free. If you know that's not who you want to be with. Would you want to be with the woman you've been with for 2 years if you end things?
4: Yeah, honestly.
1: Okay.
4: She's amazing.
1: Ouch.
3: She's amazing.
1: You think your wife cheats on you?
4: No, not at all.
1: And that's why we do it better.
3: Oh, my gosh.
1: No, I'm kidding.
3: Gosh.
1: All right, well, thank you.
4: No. Believe it or not. I've said exactly that to her. Like, you know, you just probably do it better than me anyway.
1: Oh, okay. When you got caught.
4: As a guy, we get comfortable, get sloppy. As women, y'all always keep it tight.
1: Yeah, because all that time you're not at home, and you think you're running around doing something.
3: When you said that to her, what was her response?
4: I can't remember what her response was.
1: Yeah.
4: Some slick.
1: Oh, this is awful. Yeah, it's time to get out.
4: Y'all have a blessed day.
1: All right, you too. And her too. Well, that was Tell Us a Secret, 800-292-5150, in case you couldn't get through. And when we come back, let's do Yeezy, Chris Brown. There's been criticism about his album.
3: Okay.
1: And we'll tell you how he responded. Very demure.
3: Mm.
1: It's Way Up.

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1: Get the bag. While everything is crazy expensive, get the bag. 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
2: 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Are you serious?
1: Get the bag.
3: Let's go.
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1: Hey.
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3: From industry shade to all the gossip. Angela's spilling that yee tea.
1: Yeah, what's up? It's Way Up with Angela Yee. It's me and B-Dot.
4: Good job, B-Dot.
5: Yeah.
1: Now, B-Dot, Chris Brown's album, have you had a chance to listen to it yet?
5: I have not. Mm-hmm. But I hear his mixed reviews.
1: Yeah, you know, I have to. I haven't heard the whole album because it's pretty long.
5: Yeah.
1: So I was in the car and I listened to the beginning of it thus far. And people are saying that they didn't necessarily love it. Some people were saying it is long, and that can sometimes be to someone's detriment. I do think it's hard to have like 27 songs that hit. If you would trim it down and put the most amazing songs on there.
5: Yeah, I think that's always been Chris Brown's Achilles heel. Like, his albums are so bloated. They always have like 27 tracks, like a Jamaican mixtape. Like, make it simple.
1: But he did go to social media and thank fans for listening to the album. He's posted, just want to say thank you to everyone who listened to this album. Been a lot of mixed reviews, and I can take my audience's criticism and opinions. The last three albums have came under the same scrutiny, and it eventually grew on people. Thank you for even taking the time out to listen.
5: And guess what? His tour sold out, and so is his meet and greet packages. So does it really matter at the end of the day? They still love him.
1: Yeah, so far I do like Leave Me Alone.
5: Mm-hmm.
1: But I saw people saying they thought it was repetitive.
5: That song with Vibes did suck, though. That was pretty bad.
1: But, yeah, you know what? And I do feel like I was listening to it but not absorbing it. Like, it was on in the car and I was kind of... So I got to really dig into it. But I can also agree that there's certain albums that grow on you.
5: Mm-hmm.
1: And so that's what I'm thinking he's hopeful for. Speaking of artists that are iconic, Prince fans... according to reports, his estate is going to put out some new music this summer.
5: You're like Prince's biggest fan.
1: Londell McMillan has confirmed that a new album of original previously unreleased Prince material is coming this summer. And he said we're going to have new songs and it's going to be all new songs. So
5: you're probably going to have it before everybody, Angela.
1: I hope so.
5: Yeah.
1: Shout out to Londell. I got to hit him up and be like, can we get like a little preview of what's going on? All right. Now, Regina Carter was on 2 Chainz' Me and Halo podcast.
5: Mm-hmm.
1: And she appeared with her mother, Toya. And they were talking about different parents' styles and things like that. But another thing that she talked about was only getting denied a gift one time from her famous father, Lil Wayne. And here's what she said.
6: She's the bad cop.
5: She's the bad cop.
6: My dad is the good cop.
5: He'll let you do anything?
6: Yes. The only thing that he's ever said no to is I was 16, probably like 15 years old. And I was like, Dad, can I get a Bentley? He said, baby, I'll give you the world, but not a Bentley.
5: My dad gave me a bus pass.
1: That's nice.
5: Well, eventually,
1: was it unlimited?
5: No, I was actually saving for a car, and eventually he bought me a black Hyundai.
1: Oh, that's nice.
4: Yeah. Good job, B-Dot.
5: Yes, good job,
1: okay, Dad. That's amazing.
5: Yeah.
1: And Cardi B is defending her hairstylist. And I want to shout out to Shy, because when I saw this report initially, I didn't really even discuss it, because she has a man of her own, and they did post that as well, her kissing her man before doing Stefan Diggs' hair and all of that. Mm-hmm. So I can't see this whole... thing where, you know, the woman Mila was saying that she cheated and all of that and was sleeping with Stefan Diggs. And here's what Cardi B had to say.
7: I'm very close with Shy. She's also very close with my mom. So I know for a fact that the things that were said about her was so I could hear it, so me and her wouldn't stop being friends. And I know for a fact, I wouldn't even say she wouldn't do that to me, but I know for a fact she wouldn't do that at all.
5: Cardi's a real girl's girl.
1: Yeah, Shy is real cool. I was surprised when I saw that. I was like, let's see how this plays out. And, you know, there you have it. All right, well, that is your Yee Tea. When we come back, Under the Radar, are you mad that Swatch is doing a collab with AP, with Audemars? Well, we'll talk about, some people do not like this idea, but you want one.
5: Hell yeah.
1: All right, it's Way Up.

0: vision and news that relates to you. These stories are flying under the radar.
1: Yo, it's way up with Angela Yee. It's me and B-Dot.
2: Good job, B-Dot.
3: Yeah, yeah.
1: Man, and B-Dot, do you have an Audemars watch, an Audemars Piguet?
3: No, I do not.
1: Well, you may soon, because they are doing a collab with Swatch. It's called Royal Pop.
3: Yes.
1: And apparently, and you can see a teaser online of all the different colors of these watches, this collab that's happening. The official launch is Saturday in store, and they already have decorations set up. The brand's website lists all of the U.S. boutiques where you can actually go to get this. Now, some people are not too happy about this Royal Pop. The price is estimated between $300 and $500. Mm-hmm. And here is what DDG had to say about this collab.
4: Like, just seeing this make me want to sell my AP. AP, what's up, man? I done spent $200,000 on one of y'all watches. You telling me I could have waited to 2026 and spent $300 and got the same effect? The can't tell the difference.
3: I'm personally down for the poor man AP.
1: I think you can tell the difference, though. I mean, look, this don't look like any other AP. It looks like a more of a fun accessory type of watch.
3: Yeah, it's like...
1: And I'm all for, like, the high with the low collabs.
3: Yeah, it's somewhere between, like, a Burger King watch and a G-Shock.
1: G-Shock used to be my joints right back in the day. But, so these look like they'll just be fun to accessorize with other things.
3: Right, and the resale market is going to eat it up anyway, so... If they're coming out on the 19th, people probably online as we speak.
1: Yeah, so, you know. And a lot of people have those bust-down watches that aren't even worth anything.
3: Some things are trash. These look better than the bust-downs, actually.
1: I do have one. But anyway, in addition to that, right now, there was a proposal from Iran to end the war, and Donald Trump has said the terms are totally unacceptable. So it looks like oil prices are continuing to climb after Donald Trump's dismissal of Iran's latest terms. Now people are, you know, even more concerned about this standoff that's been happening. Donald Trump is also going to China this week to urge the president to pressure Iran, because Beijing is the biggest buyer of Iran's sanctioned crude oil. And, you know, part of this is the whole Strait of Hormuz that people cannot get through. And that's where a lot of the oil is going through.
3: Yeah, something's got to give, man. Gas is like $9.
1: Yeah, it is. I had to get gas yesterday, and normally I fill it up. I was like, let's put a hold on that. All right, well, we do have the Way Up Mix for you at the top of the hour. Plus, London Brown is going to be joining us. You know him as Uncle Marvin from Raising Kanan, but you know his career in stand-up comedy was way before all of this.
3: Oh.
1: And we'll discuss everything. He's been here before. Quite an interesting guy. He used to do a lot of, like, chats on his social media page. But now he has his own podcast.
3: Okay.
1: So we'll talk about it all. It's Way Up.
5: Ask me what I got.
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10: On News 3, meteorologist Chloe Coast. Highs will reach 103 degrees in Las Vegas with sunny skies in the mix. Breezes will be out of the south, 5 to 15 miles per hour. Clear skies will continue tonight with valley low temperatures around 75 degrees.
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1: Turn it up! Oh. You vibing way up with Angela Yee.
2: Come right back.
1: More now.
0: What's up? It's Way Up with Angela Yee. I'm here with B-Dot today.
3: Yo.
0: We still got to talk about this Kevin Hart roast. So we're going to have some of those highlights for you. A lot of people are saying that Kevin Hart and Cat Williams finally buried the hatchet, but it feels like they did that months ago, and we'll discuss that as well. Plus, London Brown is going to be joining us. Raising Kanan is coming back for his fifth and final season on June 12th. We'll talk to him about that as well as his own stand-up career. He had a Mother's Day show over the weekend.
3: Okay.
0: It's Way Up.

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And when we come back, we have your Yee Tea. Let's talk about Kevin Hart. That roast went down last night. I mean, it was brutal. We'll tell you what some of the reactions are. And guess what? Some jokes that got cut from the roast. So you'll never hear them, but we got them for you. It's Way Up. She's

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1: Yo, she about to blow the lid up off this pot.
2: Let's get it.
1: Oh, yeah. Angela's spilling that Yee tea.
2: Come and get the tea.
0: All right, it's Way Up with Angela Yee, and I'm here with my guy, B-Dot.
3: Good job, B-Dot.
4: Where else would I be?
0: Where else would you be? And I know you and I were both watching the Kevin Hart roast that happened yesterday, closing out the Netflix Comedy Festival.
4: Mm-hmm.
0: So let's talk about some of the... I mean, there's so much to talk about here because it was over 2 hours long.
4: Yeah.
0: So I know we can't get to everything, but in the beginning, Usher came out and performed.
4: You have to get a remix to Burn.
0: Yes, he did. In addition to that, Tom Brady, who you remember that famous roast.
4: Yes, that was very funny.
0: Yes, that Kevin Hart was part of. Tom Brady came out early on, and one of the first things I said to myself is I wonder if that whole Vegas cheating thing was going to be addressed, and Tom Brady set it off.
5: I do have a few words for you before I return to my affairs in Las Vegas. Oh, wait. I'm talking about affairs in Las Vegas. Was that off? Not supposed to talk about affairs in Vegas? You took a lot of shots at my family, but I'm too classy to go after your beautiful wife. Where am I? What's up, girl?
0: Poor Nico did not sign up for this. And there was a couple of times. Listen, Naeem Lynn, who's one of the Plastic Cup boys,
4: yes,
0: actually said some things about her, but I could tell he felt sorry about it because the jokes are on a teleprompter. And so certain people did reference that teleprompter quite a few times.
4: Mm-hmm.
0: To feel awkward. Like Draymond Green, I felt like when he went up there, he was there. And I felt like he kept feeling bad about roasting. Because if that's not what you do and you're not a comedian, and some of these people are probably not really your friends because you roast everyone that's there.
4: Yeah.
0: That's not an easy thing to do.
4: It's not. But, you know, comedic timing is important whether you're a comedian or not. And the delivery is also crucial.
0: All right, now, Cheryl Underwood was there. She got a lot of flack before she went up there on stage.
4: Yeah.
0: I mean, Tony Hinchcliffe made fun of her for her husband committing suicide and said he's been sitting next to her for a couple of hours. How did he last
4: that long? Naeem Lynn called her a king of comedy.
0: All right, well, here is Cheryl Underwood, though, because I do think it's a little awkward. Shane Gillis is hosting. There was a lot of racially tinged things. I mean, the George Floyd joke made me cringe.
4: Mm.
0: But here's what Cheryl Underwood had to say.
6: But I'm glad that Shane, your mother ass, stopped that wigger. Because had you said anything that sound bigger, trigger, or anything that sound like you wouldn't have made it out of motherfucking Inglewood alive. You don't know where the you are. You will respect us in this house. This is the forum.
4: Racial and stereotype jokes are the best.
0: She did go on to say that it's good that they can all come together, though.
4: Yeah.
0: But nothing wrong with letting them have it. I mean, it's
4: not
0: a roast.
4: Not at all.
0: Lonnie Love went on social media and said, as a longtime comic, I've had to endure those types of white comics on the road. And in Hollywood, it's exhausting, not edgy. And if you try to say it to a white person, they look at you crazy and say, it's a roast. Nah, I just fast forwarded to my friends. I'm sorry my friends had to endure that for a check, but it's really tight in the industry right now.
4: I disagree. I think it's no holds bar. Everything goes at a roast, whether you're black, white, Puerto Rican, or Asian.
0: All right, now Cat Williams. A lot of people were shocked to see him out there. Regina Hall brought him out. She was really funny.
4: She was quiet for the most part.
0: Roasting her at all.
4: Yeah.
0: They were like, oh, next. I say Regina Hall, pass.
4: Yeah, she looked pissed off the whole night.
0: All right, well, here is Cat Williams coming out and what he had to say about Kevin Hart. Remember he got, quote unquote, canceled for some homophobic things that he he did say. Here's what Cat Williams had to say about that.
7: They tried to cancel him for being homophobic, and I don't get it. I'm saying the guy who's obsessed with shopping sprees and fitness, always surrounded by 10 dudes and Chelsea Handler and oiled up half Samoan bodybuilders and a vegan restaurant and bought yoga pants. You think that guy is homophobic? That guy is a fairy. That's the gayest man I ever met. You slay, queen.
4: He might be a metrosexual.
0: And, you know, a lot of people were saying that Cat Williams and Kevin Hart made up here. Well, that's, you know, Kevin Hart was on 7 p.m. in Brooklyn a few months ago talking about how they were working on something together.
4: Mm.
0: Here is Kevin Hart talking about extending an olive branch to Cat Williams.
8: Cat, we have an opportunity in real time. This is live television to put our beef behind us. I am offering you an olive branch of peace. I want to be a brother. I want to be a friend. Cat, I want to move on. Can we move on, man?
4: I guess you could say Kevin was trying to be the bigger man.
0: All right. Well, listen, after that, though, Variety put out an article about

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4: 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Bend it on down, put your face on the floor. That to your legs can't stand. High freak with the world in a hand.

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4: News 3, meteorologist Chloe Coast. Highs will reach 103 degrees in Las Vegas with sunny skies in the mix. Breezes will be out of the south, 5 to 15 miles per hour. Clear skies will continue tonight with valley low temperatures around 75 degrees.
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3: 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We're talking about Angela Yee.
4: Your Way Up with Angela Yee.
2: Please believe that.
0: What's up? It's Way Up with Angela Yee. I'm here. And B-Dot's here.
5: I'm here.
0: And we are getting ready for Ask Yee. 800-292-5150. Call us up. Any question you have, me and B are here to help. Brian. Oh, you know what? For asking, you are Brian Millar.
5: Oh, my gosh. All right. Governments?
0: Angela Yee and Brian Millar. Call us up. We're here to help you out. It's Way Up. When they say

0: I freak free and I ain't the one that's ever made you feel gay.
1: Here I go. Everybody accent.
2: Whether it's relationship or career advice, Angela's dropping facts.
3: You should know.
2: This is Ask Yee.
4: What's up? It's Way Up with Angela Yee. It's me and B-Dot.
5: Good job, B-Dot.
4: And it's time for Ask Yee. Today we have Bianca on the line. Now, her husband and her are friends with another couple, and they do not like the way that this woman treats her now fiance.
6: So, I have like a best friend situation where... My husband has a best friend and I have a best friend, but they're like, you know, together, boyfriend and girlfriend. They were best friends first and then like I just became friends with her.
4: That happens.
6: Yeah. So she's like verbally abusive, emotionally abusive to him. She doesn't do that to me, but he buys her everything, doesn't let her pay for anything. Like, he's super nice to her. He's the nicest guy you'll ever meet. And he, like, talks to my husband about what to do. And he's, like, doesn't want to tell him to break up with her. But at the same time, I'm like, bro, you need to let that go. But I'm friends with her, too.
7: How long have they been friends for?
6: So they just got engaged maybe a couple of months ago.
4: The fact that he's even asking your husband for advice shows that he's unsure of what to do. But I understand a lot of times we don't want to get involved in other people's relationships, right? Do you ever have conversations with him about his relationship? I understand that that girl is your friend, but the problem is also if you say something to him, he'll go back and tell her, and then it could be really awkward for you guys to be around each other, especially if they stay together.
7: Word.
6: Yeah. He tells me about the conversation that they have, but I don't, like, confront him about, like, what to do in his situation.
4: Your husband needs to talk to him more than you do, and you should encourage him to do that. I've had an experience where I had a friend who was in an abusive relationship. A lot of times people aren't ready to leave until they are, no matter what you say to them. And she's even told me after the fact that she just wasn't ready, even though, and she really stopped communicating with people that were trying to help her and tell her what to do. Because at the end of the day, sometimes you end up being more trying to make it work when people are telling you you shouldn't. I think all he can do and all you can do is just say, hey, we're here if you ever need to talk about anything. Always on your side. We support whatever it is that you want to do. And if he wants to vent, let him vent. If he's asking for advice and what you think, then that's when you give it.
6: Okay. And
7: he's also got to stand up for himself, too.
4: Yeah. Have you ever talked to her about it and been like, you know,
7: leave that boy alone?
6: No.
4: Maybe you guys should try to get them to get counseling by offering it as like, oh, you guys are getting married. This really helped us. You know, whatever. And be like, you should talk to this person and see. Or maybe he needs to talk to somebody himself individually.
7: Yeah, the mirror.
4: The man in the mirror. But that might be, you know, sometimes people need to hear it from an outside person who doesn't know them.
6: Yeah, somebody outside needs to just try to encourage him to do something.
4: All right. Well, thank you so much, Bianca. And for being such a good friend, I think that's awful when you feel like you can't. You can see something, but a lot of times people in something don't see it the way you do.
6: Yeah, absolutely.
4: All right. Well, I appreciate you calling in. Good luck to that man.
7: Word.
6: Thank you.
4: All right. Take care. Well, that was Ask Yee, 800-292-5150. I'm telling you, in relationships, it's so hard to get somebody to leave someone.
7: Word.
4: Easy until they're ready.
7: Try to get a restraining order.
4: All right, when we come back, London Brown is going to be joining us. You know him as Uncle Marvin from Raising Kanan. And I want to say that the final season is coming on June 12th on Starz, the fifth and final season. His character is still alive, so we're going to get some tea from him. But he's also continuing his stand-up comedy career. It's Way Up.
2: Hey, you already know what it is. It's Way Up with Angela Yee.
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0: 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Hey,
1: now back. Yeah, she back at it. Bring it, bring in the Mac. We up with Angela Yee is on.

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0: Yo.
3: More Way Up with Angela Yee on now.
2: You know who it is. You know who it is.
0: Well, look who's back again. It's Way Up with Angela Yee, and my guy London Brown is here with me.
4: Yes, how are you?
0: You smell good.
4: I hope so. I got to be around people. I try to be decent.
0: I'm talking about cologne. I'm not just talking about your hygiene.
4: Hey, man, I take all of it.
0: But listen, it's a great time because a few different things you have going on. Obviously, still working and doing stand-up, which is kind of how everything popped off for you.
4: Yeah.
0: From the beginning, but also getting ready for the final season of Raising Kanan, June 12th.
4: Yes, time flies, man.
0: Five seasons.
4: Five.
0: Wow, so I saw that there's only going to be 8 episodes, too.
4: Yeah. Only try to focus on what I can control. I never know what determines what or even.
0: You're like, I just show up for work.
4: I just show up for work and just try to make sure I survive to be around. That's all.
0: You never know if you're going to survive to the end of the series, but you did.
4: Hey, man, for what I know, if the stars knows any better, they'll keep me around. I just mentioned someone on the way in, and he said, hey, man, hey, you better be here, brother. I said, yeah, I don't write the script. Hey, man, at least my voice is there, so if nothing else, at least for the trailer, I'm alive.
0: From the trailer, we see you there. Not sure what's going to happen with Rock.
4: I know.
0: That's the cliffhanger.
4: When I actually had a chance to get around to Power, and once I saw them kill off Ghost, I said, ain't nobody safe. I just take it one episode at a time anyway when I'm on set. I never, because that's kind of what you do anyway as actors. When we do the table read, you be like, am I lying? Okay, I might be.
0: You're
4: okay,
0: like, am I here in the last scene?
4: But
0: okay,
4: you never
0: just
4: know.
0: Sure.
4: You know, because even with Joy's character, with Neek, we were part of the show. We didn't know that was happening.
0: Yes.
4: That was a quick plot twist that worked out. And we was like, oh, he's off. And then we thought he was dead, and he comes back.
0: You know why I didn't think he was dead? I'm going to be honest, because they didn't show him. Like, he rolls down the hill.
4: Right.
0: And he's there. And I feel like when somebody dies, like, I feel like they never found his body either.
4: Oh, okay. That makes sense. And I think that's what some of the fans thought as well.
0: Yeah.
4: And so, but with this show, you just never know. So I try not to get comfortable.
0: Right now, I'm talking to London Brown. You know him as Uncle Marvin on Raising Kanan. Now, I saw on the Killing It podcast, they also gave you your props for the fact that you check in with people a lot. That's something I'm trying to get better at.
4: Yeah.
0: Somebody hit me today and was like, hey, are we good? And I was like, oh my gosh, I'm so sorry. Because sometimes people will text me like 3 times and I have a lot going on and I forget. But I'm like, I got to get better at responding, but also about like initiating. Like, hey, I was just checking in on you.
4: I try to do that. You know, part of it was when I lost my brother in 2015, when you lose somebody that you grew up with in your immediate house, the way you look at time changes.
0: Mm-hmm.
4: You start trying to figure out, naturally, you go to a funeral or something, you like, you hear all these positive things about the person. Naturally, you start to think, well, how am I going to be remembered? What are people going to say about me? And so when you start to consider that, the way you start to move about, it changed a little bit. So I try to do that sometimes, just say, hey, man, just tap in. And sometimes I go on a binge. It'll be a Saturday and I got a little bit of time. I just scroll through random and say, yo, let me just tap in. You just don't know. Sometimes people just need to know somebody.
0: Doesn't need anything. They just want to say what's up.
4: Just want to say what's up and tap in and say, hey, man, you good? You good? Sure. And I think I have to consider that, too, when people have done that for me. Because we hear all these unfortunate stories about people unalive themselves and they felt like nobody cared to listen. I'm not the best at it, but I really do try to just reach out and just say, hey, what's up? And then also, it keeps me grounded. All this TV stuff, and that's cool, but when we eradicate all the titles or resume stuff, who are we as people?
0: Mm-hmm.
4: And I just try to stay grounded to that stuff.
0: London Brown is here, actor, comedian. Raising Kanan, season 5, the last season of the show, is premiering on June 12th. We'll talk more when we come back. It's Way Up.

0: vibing way up with Angela Yee.
1: Come right back.
0: More now.
2: What's up? It's Way Up with Angela Yee, and I'm here with London Brown, a.k.a. Uncle Marvin from Raising Kanan. What are some things when you get on this stage right now that are inspiring you?
3: Relationships are always there, but I've been talking about...
2: You think you're good at relationships?
3: I think I'm good at understanding them as far as breaking why we do what it is we do. Okay, for example, I feel like me and my ex, I remember we broke up because she felt like my communication wasn't good. And she said, most men, we don't know how to communicate. And I was trying to explain to her, man, we like to talk. We like to talk about sports, talk about women. We just don't like to talk to you.
2: What?
3: Let me explain. Because the difference is when guys want to talk, it's for communication. When women want to talk, it's for investigation. Anytime a woman has said to me, we need to talk, I get COVID symptoms. I get nauseous. I get diarrhea. My head gets sweaty. My nose runs. Because I know whatever she wants to talk about requires me to tell the truth about something I want to lie about.
2: You know
3: I don't want to talk.
2: She's going to be like, you know you done f***ed up.
3: London. Right? The whole mental society, the investigation. You know, so it's like, when she say, what you do last night? I don't even explain. I just start packing and looking for a new relationship.
2: You know when it's going to be good? When you're not doing nothing that you have to worry about. It's when good. That day happens,
3: right.
2: Conversations will flow.
3: But even then, sometimes a guy will tell a woman the truth, and that ain't even good enough. I got friends who actually have told their lady what happened, and because it was so harmless, she didn't even believe that. Guys can't win for telling the truth. It's a lie. You know, but... you always try to be honest, though, at the end of the day.
2: It's probably hard because you're an actor, too, so they don't know if you're acting.
3: In general, that's why the best thing I tell guys, if you can, just try to stay out them streets. Because ain't nothing in the streets. Especially for women, it's real rough for y'all. The dating pool is that pool is murky.
2: I think men like the toxicity when they're younger, and then they grow out of it.
3: You know, I think they like the intimacy, and they'll put up with the toxicity. But guys don't think, they're not thinking that clear. They see the signs early. This girl don't even blink when she look at you. And he still be like, man, I think she got something. So by the time he sleep with her, it's like...
2: It doesn't blink.
3: He think after the fact. It's the truth. Like, oh, man. But guys know when these girls are tripping. But as you get older, you start to develop a little more discipline. You start to realize you ain't got to sleep with everything just because you can. You start to slow down.
2: Right now, I'm talking to London Brown. You know him as Uncle Marvin on Raising Kanan. Have you ever been stalked?
3: Yeah. When you have those experiences, you start to slow down. I remember one time a woman met me out the country. I said, what you doing here? We didn't sleep together, nothing. Yeah. She was out the country.
2: How did you get to Ghana?
3: Dude, I was talking out the country. Stuff like that. Like, why would you even take a chance on flying out the country? What if I was married or something or anything? For you to ignore all of that and be out in the country, passport, go to customs. And I was talking to my guy. I said, yeah, man, and this is him. Would you need anything else? I was like, what you doing? And, hey, I was just thinking about you. I was like, oh, man. But see, when you deal with crazy people, you can't move fast. You got to move subtle. You got to be easy. You got to tiptoe. Subtle movements set them off. So anyway, yes, I have been stalked. So I stay out the streets, man. So I'm out the streets.
2: All right. Well, listen, where can people find information about the shows that you have coming up? And you're going to be in Chicago, and you have more dates coming soon. So
3: yes.
2: Run it down.
3: People can catch me on at Real London Brown. I'm always posting and sharing, going live and talking to people about these dates. Chicago will be in the mix on the 23rd. I'm moving around the country trying to make things happen. So, yeah, I'll be in your city, and I'll let you know.
2: And then June 12th, Marvin is back.
3: It's going to be here like that, man. It took a minute, but
2: Raising
3: it's
2: Kanan.
3: Here.
2: Well, thank you so much to London Brown for joining us. You can watch that full interview on my YouTube channel, Way Up with Yee. And when we come back, it's your show, so you have the last word.

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0: All right, it's Way Up with Angela Yee. Man, B-Dot.
4: Yo.
5: Good job, B-Dot.
4: Yes.
0: So there's already a line for this Audemars Swatch collaboration?
4: Yeah, I'll be there.
0: Is there really already a line?
4: There's a line already.
0: Yeah, it comes out next week, and people are already online for this watch.
4: See, I'm not playing. I told you they're going to be online.
0: 1 week before the release.
4: Man.
0: That's crazy, because they're going to have them at certain of their stores, and that's where you have to get them, but...
4: I'll take one in black.
0: That is wild.
4: Make it two.
0: I can't imagine. Would you wait online for a week to get one?
4: A week? I don't know, man. You know, there are professional line waiters.
0: Yeah, I'm sure. Yeah. But a week is wild. But anyway, good job for AP and Swatch for that one. Thank you again to my guy, Uncle Marvin, a.k.a. London Brown, for joining us.

0: Raising Kanan is my show, so I'm excited, but I'm sad when, you know, a season's ending. But 5 seasons is not a bad run.
1: It's pretty good.
0: So June 12th, so you guys can catch up on those back episodes now. And again, this is your show.
1: So you
0: have
1: the last
0: word.
2: How you doing, Angela? This is Ontario Moore. It's great to giving a shout out to my brother. He came up with a great song for Mother's Day. Here it goes.
3: You are my mother. Every time I think of you, I smile.
4: Going way up.
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4: With Angela Yee.

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2: On News 3, meteorologist Chloe Coast. Highs will reach 103 degrees in Las Vegas with sunny skies in the mix. Breezes will be out of the south, 5 to 15 miles per hour. Clear skies will continue tonight with valley low temperatures around 75 degrees.
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21: 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It's Way Up with Angela Yee. 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

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Radio Boss, everybody, Kiati, one time for all the moms. Mother's Day Monday. Hey, man, hopefully you enjoyed that family time yesterday, the love. And for anyone, hey, going through Mother's Day without a mother, definitely sending you love and prayers. Yesterday had to be a hard day for you. Radio Boss, everybody, Kiati. Definitely have the vibes for your ride in case you're trying to get some of that money back you spent on my dupes. 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
1: Radio Boss Hardbody Kiati. Listen, politically, there's a lot going on. There are a lot of distractions. One thing about it, two things for certain. I don't care who you voted for. I know you did not vote for these high gas prices. And some of the things going on, that's all I'm saying. Hey, if your right to vote was not so important, people would not be fighting so hard to take it away from you. Get active this midterms. Real talk. J. Cole, who is you? Answer Brent Faiyaz, where you at? On the way, 5 minutes.
2: On News 3, meteorologist Chloe Coast, highs will reach 103 degrees in Las Vegas with sunny skies in the mix. Breezes will be out of the south, 5 to 15 miles per hour. Clear skies will continue tonight with valley low temperatures around 75 degrees.
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3: Vegas traffic.
4: There's an injury accident with two left lanes blocked at Flamingo Road, Highway 592 westbound at Maryland Parkway. An accident with the left lane blocked at Sierra Avenue eastbound at Rancho Drive, and a disabled vehicle with the center lane blocked at Buffalo Drive northbound at Summerlin Parkway. I'm Andy Olson, and if you see any other problems, give us a call at #250, keyword traffic.
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0: 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Radio Boss Hard Body, Kiati, 5 minutes, Dave's, Tim's, Rain Dance, and Father Ye, Travis Scott. My dog, my Maybach brother, Rick Ross, last week had the battle with French Montana. Had to announce the new project is coming out. Set in stone, dropping June the 12th. Hey, nothing like supporting your people, man. In case $1,000 to help you support one of your people, one of your moms and pops' business owners, top of the hour. This is for the next keyword. You could get paid.
1: On News 3, meteorologist Chloe Coast. Highs will reach 103 degrees in Las Vegas with sunny skies in the mix. Breezes will be out of the south, 5 to 15 miles per hour. Clear skies will continue tonight with valley low temperatures around 75 degrees.
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If I could get 1,000, I want the money I spent at the movies yesterday. I need that back. 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

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Is it money, is it fame, is it weed, is it drink? Is it coming down with the loud pipes in the rain? 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

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Radio Boss Hard Body Kiati, my kids were so mad at me because I saw a clip from the Michael Jackson movie, and I said that Michael Jackson and NBA Youngboy look like they might be related down the line. Oh, they didn't think that was funny. My kids did not like that at all. Chris Brown, deuces. And I got some new J. Cole on the way after this. Mariah the Scientist. Keep it live.

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10: Vegas traffic.
11: There's a crash on Windmill Lane at Eastern Avenue, eastbound on Windmill. The left lane is blocked. Also a crash on Flamingo Road, eastbound at Hotel Rio Drive. The right shoulder is blocked. Also a stalled vehicle on 215 Southern Beltway at Airport Connector. The right shoulder is blocked. I'm Andy Olson. You see any other problems, give us a call at #250, keyword traffic.
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Moving calmer than the Buddha, ducking funeral parlors. First the hooting, hollering,